0: lög allra tíma.
1: Þetta er Gullbylgjan.
2: I've heard people say that too much of anything is not good for you, baby. 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There's many times that we've loved and we've shared love and made love. It doesn't seem to me like it's enough. It's just not enough.

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1: You know, every now and then I think you might like to hear something from us. Nice and easy.

0: beginning of this song and do it easy. But then we're going to do the finish. Rough. It's the way we do Proud Mary.
1: And we rolling on the river.
0: Listen to the story now.